Put a smile on your face. Don't bring everybody down like this. Don't worry. It will soon pass, whatever it is. Don't worry, be happy.

says, oh, wrong number, sorry to waste your time. And I think to myself, why now? Why me? Why?

0: everybody.
1: When his drinking and lusting and his hunger for power became known to more and more people, the demands to do something about this.